And yes, if you are in Brighton, you can go and you can see lots and lots of wonderful DJs, etc., and artists playing live from 2 p.m. till midnight on Saturday and Sunday. So do go. It's called the Garage Land Fest, or Garage Land Fest, depending on where you're from. But yeah, it's at the Daltons. Yeah, I hope you have a fantastic time. Okie dokie. So we've got another. You've got me for a bit longer, I'm afraid. So let's get this show on the road. This next one is maybe a bit surprising to you that it was even in my collection. But I was, believe it or not, really into performing arts, and I really enjoyed bringing music together with interpretive dance, which I don't know. I just really enjoyed the kind of, yeah, I don't know, but very, very much loved that. That was my bag. And I did this one year, and I'll tell you the story afterwards about the song, or at least the story that my mum told me about this song, which inspired me heavily when I did the performance. But here's a bit of Kate Bush. Enjoy this one.

So very traumatic. But the story I've heard about this song is that Kate Bush had a sister, and her sister was pregnant, and she was smoking at the time of pregnancy. And Kate Bush had a bit of a problem with this and didn't really think that that's something that she should have done. And she wrote this song. Needless to say, her sister was very unhappy that she had done this, and they didn't speak for a long, long time afterwards. But yeah, when you kind of hear that story and then listen to it, it kind of takes a bit of a different narrative. But even if that wasn't the story, to me, it really was. It was based. Sorry, my performance thing was just based entirely on that, to be honest. Because it really connected. I totally understood, and I really liked the interpretation. Anyway, obviously there were other things that took my fancy, and we, at this point we had a car, so we had a car quite late on in my life. And we're taking these, I mean, this was a Ford Fiesta 1.1 F-Reg, which at the time was quite a banger as well, but just such a cute little car. And we'd take it from Stoke-on-Trent, to many, many different places. How on earth we didn't break down, I have no idea. But, and we'd have stuff that we'd play in the car. And yeah, I love learning the lyrics to a lot of songs. And here's another secret love of mine. It's Lady Dabanville.

so cool. There's many, many tunes I could have played from Cat Stevens, but that was the one where I think, like, is most probably the least expected, or at least from the way that I was listening at the time. There's many more favourites. I'm going to go down a bit more of my father's roots, because he was very multicultural. He was born in Morocco. He had Portuguese descent from on his dad's side, French on his mother's, and they moved around quite a lot. So I'm going to play you some French music, and this is also what I'm going to be sending our lovely Jan. Because I think she'll appreciate it too. But yes, this is Enrico Macias. Here you go.

Just so beautiful. 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It just always sounds so lovely. Well, I'm taking a little bit up and down, I'm afraid. I really want to get back to my mum a little bit. She's just like a fireball, and here's a bit of a bat out of hell. Her energy was very rife. It still is. I don't know how she does it. She still goes for 20-mile walks. No joke either. But here you go, bat out of hell.

my gosh, so much energy. 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Oh my goodness. It was quite funny because when I was 14, my mum and I went on a holiday, just the two of us. Dad was like, you two need to get on. So just go on holiday for 2 weeks. You're going to Corfu, get on with it. And, you know. we were in this bar. I was 14, as I say. And it was the first time, mum, you know, was letting me drink and stuff like that. And

Yeah, we basically had a karaoke night and we sang this together, and it was brilliant. It was really, really brilliant. Just connected. Yeah, it was fantastic. Anyway, she also had, I mean, this was in her record collection, Meatloaf was, but she also had Led Zeppelin as well. And I can remember, like having the record in front of me and really trying to learn all of the lines off by heart. And I just fell in love with this song. And obviously, it's a like an anthem in many, many ways. But yeah, I just, at the time as well, when I was 14, I had a friend who took their life, and this song just, I don't know, just put me in a place where that grounded me, I suppose. Yeah, his Stairway to Heaven.

0: to heaven.
1: Oh, just one of those classic tunes. Amazing. I feel like really genuinely lucky that I came across these kind of tunes when I was 14, and yeah, just really, I don't know, kept me level-headed to some degree, but also quite, became quite worldly, I guess. Had a lot of people that were older than me, socialising more with adults than anything else, really, and quite a lot of people that was into philosophy and ethics and all of these sorts of things because of the kind of people that my parents were connected with, and yeah, it was quite good in many, many ways, but I was very, very serious from a very young age. But obviously I had my moments, had like my rock out moments, but still very ingrained in the old school music. So here's a bit of Black Sabbath with Paranoid, and this is enough to get you out your chairs, I'm sure.

Fantastic, hey? Okay, well, we're nearly to the end-ish, and it's so sad because I could just play all day for you guys. It's fantastic to see you all in the chat room. And if you're not in there, I'd like to join us, the ThursdayNightShow.com is all yours. So yeah, okay. So a few more in the bag. I don't know what to play though. I've got too many to choose from, and I really want to make it in good time to hand over to a wonderful DJ, Brian Borden. Okay, well, I'm going to go back to my mum. Could always count on my mum. Now, this reminds me of her cleaning days because she still cleans, of course, she still cleans the house. But when I was a kid, like obviously you're a kid, slobbing on the sofa. Mum's like, get your feet up, I need to do the hoovering. Well, Mum did that, but all the windows were open and she'd have her music blaring out. And this was one of them. So nobody that I know of my friends know this music. I've always been the one to introduce them to Sade, and this is Smooth Operator.

Wonderful. Well, yes. Well, the next one, as much as it is about someone's heart being broken, it for some reason always puts me in a great mood. So I think I'm going to get straight into this, give you a bit of Simon and Garfunkel with Cecilia.

absolutely brilliant, right? Now, I don't usually talk over music, but I'm going to try and get two in. Okay, I'm going to take a risk here. I'm going to take you down with REM, Losing My Religion.

I'm going to do it, I'm afraid. I definitely want to fit this next one in. First of all, I want to thank you all at TTNS and everyone in the chat room. Come and join us if you can at thethursdaynightshow.com every Thursday. And if you've got time this weekend, go to Dalton's in Brighton. From 2 p.m. till midnight, you'll be hearing some live music this Saturday and Sunday. Okay, the last one from me is the one that really had its mark on me, definitely at the age of 14. The lyrics then and now, and the video that I watched that introduced me to this band and this song was just breathtaking. This is The Wind of Change, Scorpions.

Welcome back. Here on the ThursdayNightShow.com, yours truly, DJ Brian Borden. Out here, north side of Chicago, wax on, wax on. Here to fulfill you with an hour of great music, good times. Hope you're all out there enjoying the summer and keeping cool. We're going to go ahead and kick it off with some special stuff for you tonight and get right into it. We'll be back with some more announcements and fun things to share with you. Thank you for joining me tonight here on the ThursdayNightShow.com.

All right, now, earlier heard some Juggy Murray Jones with Inside America, followed up with Talking Heads, Zimbra, and going into something funky from the Buck Rogers soundtrack right there. As you heard, hearing some funky and strange things here. I want to say what's up to beautiful Syndicate World out there, Philadelphia Music on Discogs, and also Nick Devine and Blue Basement Records. Also sending shouts out to Evanston Record Stores, Squeezebox Records and Books, and Animal Records as well. And sending plenty of shouts out to the rest of the stores out in Chicago, supplying very fine vinyl out there for us DJs and collectors. And we're going to get back into the music, more shout outs and some music. Yeah, that's what we play here. So thanks for tuning in. Yours truly, DJ Brian Borden, here on TTNS, the Thursday Night Show.com.

All right, now some service from Africa right there. Jimmy Haciente, I believe that's how it's pronounced, record I came up upon, just taking a needle drop on and really liked it. So, sharing it with you tonight. I want to make an announcement that we will be, well, first of all, in the past few weeks, you just haven't heard from me for a couple of weeks. It's been nonstop, really good times. Some barbecues and stuff like that. I want to say what's up to the Soul Sisters of the Sound Tables. Erica Kane, Nosha, Shasha, Shawnee Heber. And I just had a great time with the people out here in Chicago between hanging out with my friend Christine Wiltshire before the Chosen Few picnic, and then only to have a great time with my friend Vanessa Hotchkiss, who hosted a really nice barbecue last weekend, and some of us bought out some records and had a great time. Absolutely great time. It's supposed to be really hot that day. Weather is really nice, and we're all just united, just sitting, chilling back. Great food, fantastic music. And this weekend we'll be partying, saying what's up to Doc Ruccio, and happy birthday, and also happy birthday to DJ Pep. We'll be out there this weekend playing some music. DJ Peanut, Eric Kane, DJ Darren, Doc himself. And I'll be out there with some records myself and having a good time. So we're going to get back into music and closing out pretty soon. Parnett is up after me, and we'll be serving you with the usual greatness that Parnett has to serve. So we're going to kick it back in. Hello, Kenny Dixon Jr. here. Thank you for tuning in. TTNS.

good, good, good, good, good, good, good, good, good, good, good, good, good, good, good, good, good, good, good, good, good, good, good, good, good, good, good, good, good, good, good, good, good, good, good, good, good, good, good, good, good, good, good, good, good, good, good, good, good, good, good, good, good, good, good, good, good, good, good, good, good, good, good, good, good, good, good, good, good, good, good, good, good, good, good, good, good, good, good, good, good, good, good, good, good, good, good, good, good, good, good, good, good, good, good, good, good, good, good, good, good, good, good, good, good, good, good, good, good, good, good, good, good, good, good, good, good, good, good, good, good, good, good, good, good, good, good, good, good, good, good, good, good, good, good, good, good, good, good, good, good, good, good, good, good, good, good, good, good, good, good, good, good, good, good, good, good, good, good, good, good, good, good, good, good, good, good, good, good, good, good, good, good, good, good, good, good, good, good, good, good, good, good, good, good, good, good, good, good,

Good afternoon, Thursday Night Show, and more specifically, happy 13th birthday. For it was on this day, well, almost on this day in 2 days' time, in 2012, where some brave souls set forth on the radio airwaves, all aboard the grand ship, Thursday Night Show, which has sailed every Thursday evening in the intervening 13 years. And so it is my enormous pleasure, being that I am Ian Joliet, to welcome you back aboard for this afternoon and this evening's pleasure, which is a birthday celebration of the Thursday Night Show, more specifically focused on the maddest and baddest music in our respective musical collections. So picture the scene, if you will, my friends. 1 or 2 years ago in my callow youth, there I was, growing up in Cambridge. And there were a couple of places to buy decent music. And when I say a couple, I mean, if you start with Woolworths and move up, it was a short journey. First of all, Parrot Records, of course, on King Street, home to the King Street Run, a famous pub crawl in Cambridge. And then if we perambulate towards the Market Square, you could find Andy's Records, a second-hand record shop on the market. And at the time, I didn't think there was anything particularly odd about the fact that whereas my peers might have been more preoccupied with the hit parade, I was to be found thumbing through the second-hand vinyl at Andy's Records and for some unknown reason deciding that in an age before the internet where I couldn't try before I bought, if you see what I mean, what I really needed to terrorise my parents and younger sister was a copy of White Hot Light, White Heat by the Velvet Underground. And this absolute monster that you're listening to now is the 17... Well, I'm not going to play the full thing, don't worry about that. The full 9 yards being 17 minutes and 30 seconds of Sister Ray. So good, they named a record shop after it in old London town. And say, taken from the album White Light, /White Heat, originally released in 1968 on the 30th of January. They say, and I'm sure you're well aware of this, that there are more bands that were influenced by the Velvet Underground than people that bought their records. But I thought that this was a fitting place to start because in my regular forays onto the Thursday Night Show airwaves, which I've been doing for over half a decade now, I can't claim to have been there at the very beginning, but I have 5 years under my belt. And every week I have a feature called Wonky Donkey, which is an esoteric selection which nevertheless kicks like a mule. So, whereas for the next hour or so, you may not be hearing quite the maddest music in the world, but it's definitely some wonky and indeed donkey stuff. And if there is going to be some horrors lying in wait for you later this evening, let me be your amuse-bouche to break you in gently. So, as I say, for the next hour, this is a wonky donkey special, mad, bad and dangerous to hear. But this is definitely going to soothe your ears after the Velvet Underground. There are a couple of artists who could lay claim to being the patron saint of the wonky donkey, and one of them is Sparks.

there are prizes, and possibly there should be. Definitely for best title, song title that I'm going to play this evening. Then, as I thought, on the 10th of March 2021, when I first played this on the Thursday night show, Space Golf might well be the gold medal winner. This is Hen Ochled. Now, I know that D1 Radio is out there in Listerland at the moment, and I believe they are a Welsh band. I think he possibly corrected me on the pronunciation last time. So feel free to do so again 4 years later. So, as I say... Oh, hello there. Ooh, very interesting. As I mentioned, these are all tracks from here on in that featured as part of the Wonky Donk feature on my regular show. And I'm attempting to play them in largely chronological order. If I'm not documenting 13 years of the Thursday night show, then the last half decade at least. So, from 2020, you heard Lawnmower by Sparks, taken from their album A Steady Drip, Drip, Drip, which came out in May of that year. Followed by Hen Ochled, Space Golf. That's taken from their album Free Humans from September of 2020. And now, I was going to say, Lawnmower by Sparks, I'm sure you've heard Madder Music in your time, but they surely are going to get regular honourable mentions, if nothing else, for the curiosity of their lyrics. There aren't many bands who feel motivated to write songs about domestic garden implements. I think of the Hen Ochled track as being kind of something along the lines of space age folk music or something, and then this by Audiobooks, it's just very strange.

in January of 2020. So I think we've just about covered off the first year. Well, I mean, the first year. The first year, which I darkened the doors of the Thursday Night Show, you see. Prior to that, I played you the decidedly weird and wonderful audiobooks taken from their album AstroTuff from October of 2021, but it was released as a single before that. And yeah, audiobooks are a male-female duo. I mean, they look sensationally weird as well, but I get the distinct impression that's exactly what they want. David Wrench and Evangeline Ling. They threw absolutely everything at their 2018 debut. Now, open brackets in a minute. A hectic, head-spinning blast of freewheeling freak pop genius. And on their on its follow-up, AstroTuff, they've somehow found a way to ramp things up even further, concentrating their chaotic energy and inherent weirdness into a record that's bigger, deeper, and more powerful than even its predecessor. Just about covers it. He looks like a wizard. Check them out. But not now, of course, or indeed at any point this evening, because, of course, you will be locked with kind of super glue on your hands, perhaps, attached to your wireless to the Thursday Night Show 13th birthday special, which starts with me, Ian Joliet, and runs all the way through till, I think, 4 a.m. I think we have that much programming this evening. Anyway, too much music to play you. There were a number of artists when I was researching what to play you this week who I would refer to as wonky donkey repeat offenders, by which I mean they love the wonk and they make excellent music. And so I have no choice. I am but the conduit, you see, to play them repeatedly. And one of those artists is Spoonbill.

Well, this is a this is a lot of fun, isn't it? My name is Ian Joliet, and you are listening to the Thursday Night Show 13th birthday party, and we are playing collectively the maddest music in our record collection, and more specifically, hello. Oh my goodness gracious me, it was all going almost so well. But around here, it is specifically a Wonky Donkey special, the Wonky Donkey being a regular feature on my normal show. This is Mad, Bad and Dangerous to Hear, and I just played you 50-50 by Jockstrap, which I first played on the 13th of December 2021. And collectively, if I put all of these songs I'm playing you this afternoon into a some kind of compilation, I think they would probably make my mum's oral vision of hell. And for that purpose alone, it's possibly well worth doing. And give it to her for her. Her birthday was last month. Oh, well, it was a nice idea. Before Jockstrap, I played you Spoonbill and Slack Bivvy, which was also excellent. And when you get a comment in the chat room, like I did from one of the bosses here, D1 Radio, where he just said, in response to Spoonbill, yup, odd. Well, on a night like this, presumably, that's the equivalent of two thumbs up, isn't it? Slack Bivvy, taken from the Ultra Niche EP from August 2021. All tracks written, produced and mastered by Jim Moynihan at Moon Spoon Studio in Australia. And we really must get on. Here's Links.

That's why she didn't laugh when you told her to get in the kitchen. Now quit your bitching, poor little straight boy. Nobody cares that you've watched Pulp Fiction.

That was the masked enigma that is Lynx, and taken from his Men EP from April 2022. That was the lead track, Silly Boy. And now, I mentioned Wonky Donkey Repeat Offenders. Another such band is

night. Listen, the soft purr of motorbikes, ready to strike up the night light. Don't tell me of your troubles, your emotional grief.

We really must get on. That was the aforementioned repeat offenders that are Black Midi with the appropriately titled Welcome to Hell. As I say, we must get on, and I've just noticed the appearance of Mr. Hardy Miltz in the chat room. This one, sir, is for you.

So I mentioned before I played that track, which was called Spinach, taken from an album called A Record Of. And I mentioned that I played it for the man without home, the maitre d', the ever-present, except for one night only. He is not, well, he's ever-present because he's out there in listener land and he's in the chat room. If you'd care to join us, then please do find us in the chat room at thethursdaynightshow.com. But Hardy, the hardest working man in show business, every 7 p.m. ordinarily on the Thursday Night Show, is having a week off for good behaviour this week. But nevertheless, way back in probably 2022, I would imagine, Hardy played a track by So Percussion. And so it was he that introduced me to them. And it might even have been that track. but I was amused to read in the chat room that Hardy thought the last track was excellent. Well, of course you think it's excellent, Hardy. It's So Percussion, who I know you like. But anyway, Buke and Gaze and So Percussion, a collaboration between the two of them, both of whom I've also played individually on the Thursday Night Show over the last 5 years. So that was they. And I mentioned earlier about patron saints of Wonky Donkey. Another possibility for inclusion, surely. A man who was full wonk before there was even a donkey to be seen. I refer, of course, to Mr. Richard D. James. This is Aphex Twin.

Where Are My Manners? So I played you Buchan Gaze and So Percussion and Spinach. That was the first of those two tracks. But the one that followed it was another one with a marvellous title, Lady of the Moss, by an artist called Faceplant, taking off a very healthy EP containing six songs and weighing in at 22 minutes and 50 seconds. Came out in March of 2023. So yes, Lady of the Moss by Faceplant. And this now, as previously mentioned, is Aphex Twin. Black Box Life Recorder 21. There were many different versions of this doing the rounds, but this is the Drum Resapella 760.

Yes, the brown trousers, if you will. My name is Ian Joliet. This is a Wonky Donkey special, Mad, Bad and Dangerous to Hear. And why am I doing that? Because we are collectively celebrating the 13th birthday of the Thursday Night Show, which was launched upon an unsuspecting public on the 26th of July 2012. And that track, as it was on the 17th of April this year when I first played it, should probably come with a government health warning. It was ADHD by Igor, and it is 100% barking mad, or in the words of Danny M, who is listening as he travels south, absolute bonkers this.

All right, then. So, yes, my name is Ian Joliet. Thank you very much for your ears this evening as I open proceedings for the 13th birthday party with Wonky Donkey Bat, Mad Bad and Dangerous to Hear. But there's plenty more where that came from, don't you? I don't mind telling you. Following me at 6 o'clock, it is the return, ladies and gentlemen, of Dr. Curly. Dr. Lindsay Jordan of Tower Hamlets on the World, making her second, count them, appearance on the Thursday Night Show a year after her debut. At 7... the man without whom the mates the Hardy Mills Parts, not Parts Company, bows out to take a seat on the subs bench, replaced by DJ Wafflemeister. D1 follows Waff, and then it's Digit 3, DJ Discordian, Grins, Alex Croft, Jason BDA, DJ Brian Borden, and Nassim to finish. All right, then. So, I have been playing this pretty much in chronological order, which means that I have one track left to take us up to date. The only track that I haven't played before, this is Cosmo Sheldrake.

So there we are, bang up to date with this week's Wonky Donkey. It is a collaboration between Cosmo Sheldrake and Flora Wallace together. It is time that I was out of here. My name is Ian Joliet. Join me for a stiff one next week on the Thursday night show. To your very good health, my friends. Chin, chin.

Yeah, I thought I'd give him a nice round of applause there. That was Steve Reich's clapping music, a piece made entirely of two people clapping the same pattern, just slightly out of sync. So here I am, you're listening to Dr. Curly on TTNS for the second time, and tonight we are celebrating the station's 13th birthday with a show that leans into the odd, the weird, and the unclassifiable. I should mention that Ian and I both dislike the description genre-defying, so I won't be using it myself. Perhaps it'll make a good drinking game later. Right, so given that this evening we're finding out what weirdness means to our team of TTNS DJs, I'm looking forward to seeing what Wafflemeister, D1, Adam C, Discordian and Grins make of the theme later this evening. I'll be going to bed after that, of course. I'd also love to know what it means to you in the chat room. I've interpreted the brief pretty broadly with tunes that I find weird, sonically, emotionally or thematically, and often all three. But do pop into the chat room and share what weirds you out.

This is the lullaby section on the 5 o'clock cocktail hour with me, Ian Joliet. Every Thursday evening at 5 p.m, opening the doors to the Thursday night show in general. And you have heard the lullaby section parts 1 and 2, taking you to the very bleeding edge of soporific pop and indeed tranquilizing bangers. The track you just heard there was the rather marvellously named Message to Bears. They have, I'm not sure if it's a they, looks like one gentleman, and he is of the bearded variety and possibly generously proportioned. So I think read into that what you will, Message to Bears. Nevertheless, new EP. It is called River Calls. Now, this is a poor time for me to now, why on earth has that happened? That is very disappointing. That is very disappointing at all. The new EP is called River Calls. The track I played for it, I wasn't intending to play the title track. I mean, this is fascinating, really fascinating. But I didn't. I didn't play River Calls. Oh no, I tried to play track 2 instead. It's called Disquiet. It was released on the Lost Birds label. The EP, Lost Birds label. The EP River Calls on the 20th of June. And that was preceded by... Now, I'm going to try and edit myself. that'll be a first, Ian. The first track I played to you as part of the lullaby section is a collaboration with a kind of sad tale attached. It's taken from a new album called Adorning. Now, I'm not absolutely sure about this, but it looks like it might be... I've got basically conflicting information, but it might be a Deutsche Grammophon release. But via Oliver Arnold's, I think. I'm wondering if Opia Community is his own. Anyway, it doesn't matter. Oliver Arnold's and an Irish musician who was new to these ears. Apologies for pronunciation, but I think it's Talos. T-A-L-O-S. And Talos is, or rather, and this is the sad bit, was, I, and again, apologies, is it Ewan French? If it's an Irish name, E-O-I-N, please feel free to tell me in the chat room, which you can find at thethursdaynightshow.com. But Ewan French, anyway. Very tragically, after making this album with Oliver Arnold's, he died last year. In his obituary in the Irish Examiner, it said, a beautiful person who made wonderful music, raised in a music-loving household in Kilcully. The Cork musician released 3 albums as Talos and collaborated with well-known figures around the world. There's a video of, there was a kind of music residency thing, bizarrely, at a hotel in Cork. And I'm not absolutely sure if this was the first occasion where Talos and Oliver Arnold's found each other,

So that was Fiona Apple and her sister. So you can wonder about the meaning of the lyrics, I think, but it works best for me if you take them completely literally, because milk fat is my favourite kind of fat. Okay, so now we are trading... yes. Let's cool things down. This next track is all Breath and Machine. It was a hit in 1981, which still baffles me. Yeah, it's basically a vocoded answering machine message that turns into a political horror story. Now, vocoders were also famously used by luminaries such as Imogen Heap and Phil Collins. This is futuristic, it's minimal and deeply eerie. It's Laurie Anderson with O Superman.

0: Smoking or non-smoking?
1: Okay, I'm sorry, Grins, for stealing one of your tracks. I won't play all of it because it's quite long. And my little out period probably sucked up some time. So this track, it still feels like a slow exhale from the void. And Laurie Anderson wrote it as part of a stage piece, and somehow it slipped through and became this chart hit. It gives us hope that the mainstream occasionally opens a tiny crack to let the weirdos crawl in. Now, speaking of robots, something weird happened here at the villa yesterday. The phone rang, and Ian handed it to me. It was a Scottish guy called, what was his name, James, who wanted to talk with us about funding for solar panels. And we soon realised that James was not real. It was the pauses after everything he said. We started trying to have some fun with him, and he wasn't having any of it. James did not have a sense of humour. Oh, well. So now we're going to trade vocoders for some banjo. You know I love some banjo. This next song sounds like it was recorded through dust. It's called Sister Rosetta Goes Before Us. And it's written by Leslie Phillips, sung by Alison Krauss, and backed by Robert Plant, a violin, and what seems to be a banjo.

There's definitely a deep sensual energy between Robert Plant and Alison Krauss on the album they did together, Raising Sand. All those slow, smouldering duets and breathy harmonies. It feels very intimate, and Plant himself has talked about the emotional connection they developed while recording, and he's called Krauss mesmerizing and extraordinary in interviews. So if someone told me that they'd had a low-lit, bourbon-soaked, harmonically perfect entanglement sometime around 2008, I would not be shocked. But they're both such seasoned performers, it's entirely possible they were just exceptionally good at making it feel like desire without anything crossing the line. Oh, I don't know, just listen to Killing the Blues and tell me there's nothing going on there. Right, this next track is by Jeff Buckley, and it's completely unlike his better-known songs. It's a medieval carol, sung in falsetto with almost no accompaniment, just that fragile voice, like stained glass. It's called Corpus Christi Carol, and it's, well, you'll see.

Oh, go Jeff. I was on acid when I first heard that one. It felt like a voice I'd heard in a dream, but couldn't understand. Something holy, something lost, perhaps. Now we're going to stay in that theme a moment longer, but shift from the cathedral to the cabin. And this next track is an old American folk song called Katie Cruel, which is about exile and rejection and the slow sting of being cast out, not something that I am familiar with personally, of course. And it's sung by Karen Dalton, a woman who sounds like no one else. In fact, Bob Dylan said she was his favourite singer. Her voice is frayed and a little wild and full of ache, like it's not entirely under her control. And then this is just her and a banjo, but it wrecks me every time. Here's Katie Cruel.

that voice. It's like driftwood. Maybe Frances Healy was singing about Karen all that time, and we never realised. So now we're going to shift. There's still weirdness ahead, but it's a different flavour. We're going to go bold and rhythmic and full of nervy conviction. This next track is by Everything Everything. It's a band that throws art, pop, falsetto. Love a bit of falsetto, me. Anxiety and abstract storytelling into a blender and then somehow presses anthem. This one's called Regret. It's tense, propulsive and slightly possessed, like someone dancing to fend off a panic attack. Here it is.

So, yeah, that one always feels to me like someone confessing something urgent while the floor shifts from under them. You might not think it's weird enough for this show, but let me layer some more weirdness on top of it. My ex, the one who liked mixing horse tranquilizer with, you know, well, pretty much everything. Let's call him Brandon. One time we were, he knew a bit about birds. One time we were looking across a tarn in Yorkshire and spotted a largish white avian creature. And we were very much into everything at the time. And all of a sudden he bursts out, "Egret! Egret!" Oh, how we laughed. I always think of that when I'm listening to that song. And now for something much slower. Let's give you some Arthur Russell. He was a cellist, a disco producer, a Buddhist, and generally quite a cosmic dude. His music never quite resolved into genre or structure. Oops, that was close to genre-defying. And I mean that as the highest praise. So this track, This Is How We Walk on the Moon, is gentle. It's weirdly funky and quietly joyful. Like putting one foot in front of the other, but sideways. Or backwards, like Mr. Muddle. See what it does to you.

Just going to fade that out. Now we've got the brass, because as you all know, I love brass. I once played this one on loop while attempting to do an electrician's taxes. I ended up planting sunflowers, forgetting about the taxes entirely. It has that sort of energy, doesn't it? Right, now let's give you something else. I think I'll give you some Captain Beefheart. I could have gone for one of the full freakouts, but I like Trout Mask Replica. But this one's still weird, just a little sweeter and a little smoother. It's called Her Eyes Are a Blue Million Miles, and it's kind of a love song. But only if your idea of love includes strange metaphors, off-kilter phrasing, and a voice that sounds like a barbed wire hammock. Here's Beefheart.

0: Okay. Beefheart always sounds like he's seen something we haven't, or maybe smelled it. Right. Maybe one or two more. To finish the show or to close down the show, we're not going to go big, we're going to go close. Claustrophobic. Paranoid. Tom Waits, the gravel-voiced prophet of junkyards and ghost towns, is here to whisper through the walls at the villa. This is What's He Building, a spoken word piece about a mysterious neighbour, or maybe about all of us and what we hide. It's weird, it's funny, it's terrifying, and it's the perfect final question to leave hanging. What is he building in there?
1: What's he building in there? What the hell is he building in there? He has subscriptions to those magazines. He never waves when he goes by. He's hiding something from the rest of us. He's all to himself. I think I know why.
2: I've just done something. What have I done? I've double clicked on something.
3: Yeah. Where's your...
1: What's he building in there? What the hell is he building in there? He has subscriptions to those magazines. He never waves when he goes by. He's hiding something from the rest of us. He's all to himself. I think I know why. He took down the tire swing from the pepper tree. He has no children of his own, you see. He has no dog. He has no friends. And his lawn is dying. What about all those packages he sends? What's he building in there? That hook light on the stairs. What's he building in there? Tell you one thing, he's not building a playhouse for the children. What's he building in there? And what's that sound from underneath the door? He's pounding nails into a hardwood floor. And I swear to God, I heard someone moaning low. And I keep seeing the blue light of a TV show. He has a router and a table saw. And you won't believe what Mr. Stitches saw. There's poison underneath the sink, of course. But there's also enough formaldehyde to choke a horse. What's he building in there? What the hell is he building in there? I heard he has an ex-wife. Some place called Mayor's Income, Tennessee. And he used to have a consulting business in Indonesia. But what's he building in there? He has no friends, but he gets a lot of mail. I bet he spent a little time in jail. I heard he was up on the roof last night signaling with a flashlight. And what's that tune he's always whistling? What's he building in there? What's he building in there? We have a right to know.

A male. I bet he spent a little time in jail. I heard he was up on the roof last night signaling with a flashlight. And what's that tune he's always whistling?

0: Good evening, everybody. I do hope you are all well. You are listening to the Thursday Night Show. Yeah. Well. Oh, what are they? Yeah, very interesting. I don't know what's going on there. I'm wittering. That was all a bit garbled, wasn't it?
1: Yes, it was indeed. As you hear, the 7 o'clock show, which is usually done on a weekly basis by the incredibly highly competent DJ Hardy Mills, has suffered a serious malfunction. So at very short notice and completely unprepared, here we have DJ Wafflemeister and with my sidekick...
2: MC Hermit,
1: that's right. We are here to celebrate the 13th birthday of the Thursday Night Show with as many bonkers, stupid, crazy things that we can think of with lots of special guests. Here we go. Here is the first track. Good afternoon, good evening, everybody. So far, so good.
2: We have an interloper.
1: Who is our interloper? Let me just mute.

0: Flash.
1: Yes, indeed, that was Lonesome Road by Dean Elliott and his big band. And yes, I'm DJ Wolf of Mysore. I'm here with my trusty sidekick, as always. I've forgotten his name now. Who is it? Oh, yes,
2: MC Hermit.
1: MC Hermit, that's the one. Thanks for the reminder. And you thought that Hardy Mills was incompetent and had too many of the old sort of eggnogs beers or whatever. But anyway, we really are making it up as we go along. I'm even trying to stop the next track playing, but failing miserably. And so today's theme is obviously we're celebrating TTNS's 39 shows 13th birthday. Hurrah, hurrah, hurrah, 13 hurrahs. And the brief was from our Lord God Almighty D1 Radio was to play the most bonkers, crazy-ass stuff that you could think of, which for us is quite easy because most of our stuff is anyway. But what we thought we'd do in the spirit of democracy and inclusion was to reach out to all our brethren and friends and listeners out there to give
2: all
1: them the opportunity,
2: all
1: five of them indeed, to post a track that they would like to play, but it obviously had to be bonkers for it to be allowed. And we also gave the opportunity to come on our show and join us in this crazy chat room of ours online and announce it as well. And in fact, we do even have someone who's already joined the chat who we could actually change things around and play their track first if I can find it. The mystery guest who has gatecrashed, would they like to introduce themselves? I'm not sure if they do.
3: Can you hear me?
1: Yes, we can.
2: Yeah, we can hear you.
1: Yes.
2: Where are you?
3: Yeah.
2: Where are you?
1: Who are you? Who are you?
3: I'm currently on the bus. In East Dulwich.
2: You're on the bus?
1: Yep, and more importantly, yeah. Who are you? Because the listeners have no idea who you are.
3: Oh, who am I?
1: Yes.
3: I am Rosalie. I'm the daughter of MC Hermit.
1: You have a daughter?
2: All right. The same
1: really?
2: Rosalie of the Leeds contingent, Posse.
1: Chris, you're so good at keeping secrets. I never knew. I always wondered who this delightful lady was, and now I know. So let's go completely bonkers, and instead of playing a Coco's track next, because she can't be here, so we'll play hers later. What I'm going to do is to find the next track. And
3: brilliant.
1: Let's just cue it up first of all. And we'll see how well this goes. If you would like to announce it to DJ Rosalie or however else you would like to
3: I would love to, but I just want to check which one it is.
1: It's the is it the EJ Smith one, I believe?
3: Oh yeah. So they're a pretty small artist, and they kind of their discography always, a lot of their songs start with "I'm fucking," and this one is "I'm fucking freezing." A couple of the other ones are "I'm fucking boiling."
1: Excellent. So 5 minutes in, we're already fucking swearing. This is brilliant. Let's have a listen. Hold on a second.

0: How cool a track was
1: great
0: that?
1: Choice,
0: that was,
1: wasn't
0: that
1: it?
0: Was fucking that, awesome,
1: was, that was great. Really enjoyed that. It's not that chilly at the moment here in Camberwell, but it was a good track. Okay, you're still there, Rosalie. Yeah. Where are you?
2: Oh, yes. We're just walking down the block now. Mike's on Darren's door.
0: What?
1: Yeah. Sounds like they're walking down the road somewhere in Camberwell. They'll probably be knocking at the door soon.
0: And the next track is Walking Down the Road by...
1: Thanks for coming on the show.
0: Yeah, thanks very much. That was our first guest, possibly our last one. But thanks for joining in. Thanks for your excellently stupid choice of tracks. It's absolutely marvellous and great. So hopefully we'll get some more more gate crashes into our virtual room. Shall we?
1: Wafflemeister, should we put the link to the room into the Discord chat?
0: Yeah, can you do that for us?
1: Yeah. Okay, so anybody else can come and join us at the chat.
0: Yeah, let's just open things up. We can't promise that we probably won't be able to, unless we accidentally fortuitously already have the track on our list. We probably haven't got time to find it for you, but you're welcome to announce someone else's track if you like. We've got plenty to get through. And the I think the next one, I'll pass that over to you, Hermit, to introduce us Coco's Choice, who sadly can't make it today.
1: That's really good that you've passed it over to me.
0: It's the second one on the list. After Lonesome
1: Road. The track is called I Like Bananas Because They Have No Bones.
0: In brackets.
1: And it's by... in brackets. I think the brackets are Hot Shots.
0: Yeah, the brackets are
1: very
0: important.
1: Are You Ready, Hezzy, is the album. Is there a little story behind this, Wafflemeister?
0: There is, but I just have to point out that mentioning the brackets is important because we know that Coco is a very erudite librarian and language is very, very important. So the brackets, if you forget the brackets, it probably completely changes the meaning of the Hoosier Hot Shots track that we're hopefully about to play. But there is a story behind it. Are you going to tell it?
1: You can tell it if you want. Something to do with Dr. Demento, is it?
0: Dr. Demento, yes. So apparently, according to our very erudite and well-researched DJ Coco, superstar DJ, the story is that it's a track she originally heard on the ever wacky and entertaining Dr. Demento radio program when she was a kid. Dr. Demento is apparently an important precursor to Wafflemeister Radio in all its glorious forms. Well, there you go. I mean, I shall take that as a gospel, even though I've probably never seen anything by Dr. Demento. It sounds very wacky 80s American, so it's... I think we had slightly different kinds of things as a child, but... shall we shut up and play the track?
1: Shall we play it?
0: And then
1: track.
0: And we'll go on mute then, and then we see if anyone else dares to enter our lair and take part in this amazing interaction.
1: Join the cave. Join us in the cave. Yeah. Just click on the link. It's in the Discord chat.
0: Yeah. It is. I Like Bananas Because They Have No Bones in brackets, and it's by the Hoosier Hot Shots.
3: Are you ready?
0: Off we go.
3: Okay, here we go.

0: Well, I don't really think
1: the brackets made much difference, actually. But
2: I'm sure if she won't be listening, because this is why she couldn't come and announce it. But when she listens to playback, I'm sure she'll be seething with rage at such.
1: You think so?
2: I think so as well. I'm sure the brackets are there for a specifically and legitimate reason. So
1: okay. Well, so, I think it's your choice next, isn't it? Oh, no, we've got another request.
2: We've got another request. They're not here, but if they will listen on the catch up, I'm sure, once it's published. Particularly when I tell them that they've actually got a track player, because they did try quite hard, because they kept sending me things which I told them weren't stupid and bonkers and silly enough, until they eventually sent this one. I thought, this will do. So this was chosen by a friend and acquaintance of mine and Mrs. Wafflemeister from so quite a way back now, but now and again we exchange the odd pleasantries on Instagram. And we sort of bump into each other at gigs. And I'm talking about, if you're out there, Graham, this is our friend Graham Hood, who chose a track by Johnny Moped. Graham is like me and a hermit. He's a man of a certain age, going back to the 70s, so he listened to things like Johnny Moped. Those
1: wonder what Johnny Moped's doing now, though.
2: I don't know. Is he still even... alive.
1: Or
2: with the fishes, so to speak. But anyway, this is it's kind of.
1: Well, he's changed his name to Johnny Scooter.
2: Yeah. Quite possibly, Johnny Electric Scooter, which is flying around far too fast and mowing people down the pavement, kind of thing. Well, this is called.
1: That's quite a long name.
2: It's way too long. This is better, Johnny Moped, and it's called It Really Digs, and it's maybe a bizarre little one, but it's a classic. Yeah, it's a strange little 2 minutes, and it goes like this.
3: It really digs. Great. Yeah, I really dig. It's fantastic.

0: doing that, if you can check on the chat and if anyone can say whether you can hear me or not, because I've got no idea whether I'm still broadcasting or right. What, but so let me just see if we've got other tracks working.
1: Teddy bear.
0: Yeah, so I've got a feeling that Graham was maybe playing a practical joke on us, but anyway, that was Graham's choice. Thanks very much for the half minute of silence there, and we shall go next to the Wimbledon contingent. Is it?
2: Oh, it's the Wimbledon posse.
0: Yeah, is there anyone, are they going to be joining us, do you think? Is it Wimbledon?
2: It's a maybe, but they're actually in the pub at the moment. So if they do, they'll have to join us live and direct from the pub.
0: And they will then have to talk about the song retrospectively, because we are about to play it now. But maybe if the demand is popular, we can play it again, or I can play it at the same time as something else and cause complete and utter chaos.
2: We haven't played the same track twice on the same show before. That would be a first.
0: It would be a first, yeah. Probably best get that way as well. Right, so do you want to introduce this one on behalf of your Wimbledon friends?
2: Yes, I do.
0: It's under the Teddy Bears one.
2: Okay, and this is a classic. It's Frenzy by Screaming Jay Hawkins.
0: That's the Wimbledon one. No, that's psychedelic porn crumpets then.
2: Oh right, that was a second request from Rosalie. She seemed to manage to get two requests in from tonight.
0: Well, I'll tell you what. Let's play them both, because I've got psychedelic porn crumpets, another reincarnation,
2: yeah.
0: And then we've got Screaming Jay Hawkins. So I'm going to play them back to back, because they're both great tracks, okay. And it'll give us a bit of a breeze. Off we go.
2: Excellent.

0: So that was another reincarnation, psychedelic porn crumpets, which apparently was Russ Lee's choice. And I'm just going to stop the playback. I was going to play another track, but I believe we have a rather wonderful fellow DJ who's just entered the room, who would like to introduce themselves now and unmute yourself before you say anything further. Who do we have?
1: Hey, guys.
0: Yay.
2: Hiya.
0: Hi, Anu. How are things? How are you?
1: I love your show. Thanks for having me on here.
0: Perfect.
1: I realized I couldn't, I didn't have an hour's worth of mad tracks, but there was one song I did want to play. And

0: As you can tell, dear listeners, this is all happening live and not pre-recorded.
1: Is it called Let Me Be Your Ladybug?
0: Your lady.
1: It's properly silly. Let Me Be Your Ladybug.
0: Here we go.
1: Sorry, I don't know.
2: Right.
0: By Lizzie Ryan. Is this the one?
2: Yeah. Oh, maybe not.
0: There's also Let Me Be Your Fantasy by Lady D.
1: No, that's not the one. Oh dear, this is not it.
0: It might take a while to find it, and obviously we'll be eating into the show. So I'll tell you what. So we can carry on.
1: Why don't you go ahead?
0: Yeah, we shall. If you find the track another time, Anu, then we shall play it another time. But what we're going to do is to give you the opportunity to announce the next track. But obviously we'd have to tell you what it is first, but.
2: Not sure if that's going to work.
1: That becomes a little difficult.
0: Yeah.
1: How about I just wish everyone at TTNS listening and in the chat room a very, very happy 13th birthday.
0: Excellent.
1: Love you guys. And thank you so much, Wafflemeister and Hermit, for having me on your show.
0: Lovely. Thank you, Anna. Anytime. You're more than welcome. And we'll follow up by the one which we originally were going to play, which is Frenzy by Screamy Jay Hawkins. This is dedicated to you, Anu, for turning up and saying hi to us. And
2: it's a request from the Wimbledon posse.
0: Request from the Wimbledon posse on behalf of. Here we go.
2: And dedicated to
1: Anu.
0: Yeah. All right. Thanks, Anu. Take care.

Absolutely perfect. Excellent. That's the kind of thing we like to hear. Sorry about the last few seconds. I forgot to unmute my microphone. But yeah, that was Screaming Jay Hawkins, Friends in Excellent Choice. And the next one is, I mean, I'm going to announce it, but it's going to be on behalf of a very good friend of ours who's on the sort of South London electronic music circuit that I do. And I've played a couple of his tracks before in the past. He shares the same real name as me, Darren, but to avoid confusion, when we first met, we decided we can't both be called Darren, because people just get mixed up which Darren they're talking to. So we said,

0: okay, I will call myself DJ Wafflemeister from now on, and you refer to yourself as Leg Puppy. And he said, yeah, Leg Puppy, that sounds fine. So he's now forever tarred with that brush of being referred to as Leg Puppy, not to be confused with DJ Wafflemeister. And he came with a superb bonkers choice. He likes weird electronic stuff anyway, so the kind of stuff he listens to on a day-to-day basis pretty much fits the bill. So this is one called Teddy Bears. It's all about nice little cuddly teddy bears, but in a kind of creepy way, by a band act called Audio Fish. And we're going to hear it now. This is one for you, Leg Puppy, if you're listening to it. Otherwise, I'm sure you'll enjoy it when you hear it on Ketchup. So
1: I'm thinking of changing my name to MC Darren, actually. Did I tell you that?
0: Yeah, but it'll just avoid confusion. Unless I become DJ Hermit, and then the confusion will be sorted out, won't it? Yeah. So before I forget what the fuck I'm doing, I'm going to play Teddy Bears by.
1: There aren't enough Darrens in public life, though. I can't name many other Darrens.
0: I want to be the only one. I was so disappointed when I met the other Darren who's now Leg Puppy and realised there are other Darrens out there. I thought I was the freaky geek, right. But it wasn't to be. Anyway, shut the fuck up, because I'm going to play Teddy Bears by Audio Fish.
1: Excellent. Teddy Bear.

0: skies. For evil ale bear that ever there was will gather there for certain, because today's the day the teddy bears have their picnic. Every teddy bear who's been good is sure of a treat today. There's lots of marvelous things to eat and wonderful games to play beneath the trees where nobody sees. They'll hide and seek as long as they please, 'cause that's the way the teddy bears have their picnic. If you go down to the woods today, you'd better not go alone. It's lovely down in the woods today, but safer to stay at home. For every bear that ever there was will gather there for certain, because today's the day the teddy bears have their picnic. Picnic time for teddy bears. The little teddy bears are having a lovely time today. Watch them, catch them unawares, and see them picnic on their holiday. See them gaily gad about. They love to play and shout. They never have any care. At 6 o'clock, their mommies and daddies will take them home to bed, because they're tired little teddy bears.
1: That was a bit weird.
2: Be afraid, be very, very afraid of the deceptively nice teddy bears. So thanks very much for that, Darren, a.k.a. Leg Puppy. Excellent choice. We shall discuss the finer points of that marvellous piece of music when we next meet in the flesh at some electronic gig in South London or North London somewhere. So we've got some of our own choices, weirdly strange enough, me and Mr. Hermy, but just to make sure that everyone who made the effort to submit something, that we make sure that we play their stuff first. We're going to play all those out first, and then whatever time we've got left, we shall just chuck and sling towards the speakers and the TTNS broadcast chain, whatever we've got time for you to listen to. The next one is a request from DJ Blapper Baby, and those regular listeners of the Thursday Night Show with DJ Waffermeister will know that would have heard DJ Blapper Baby be my guest DJ for the entire show for about a month ago, because my dear companion MC Hermit was busy doing something else, probably more important or more fun.
3: I was seriously worried after listening to that show. I was going to get my P45.
2: Yeah. But luckily for you, Dean has a life outside the radio show, unlike us, and he's actually unable to present himself tonight, because he's actually gone to see the original Alice Cooper band play somewhere in North London. So it's the original Alice Cooper band without Alice Cooper, obviously, because he's way too big and posh and important to come to some place in North London.
3: Why don't they do schools out?
2: I'm sure they will. But DJ Blabber is a big fan. But anyway, this the next there's actually four tracks which are all very short, about 20, 30 seconds each. And it's very much the kind of stuff that his brother DJ Waffermeister is into. In fact, I'm pretty sure I introduced DJ Blabber Baby to this to this group some time ago. The group is a
3: I thought you were going to say we're going to hear from the Alice Cooper band.
2: No. They're not daft and stupid enough, but this stuff is. This is a Swedish grindcore band called Arse Destroyer. Yes, that's Arse Destroyer. And they have a CD which is about 20 minutes long. It's got about 40 tracks on it, all with that name. So I'm going to play four in no particular order, and I might even play them all at once or some of them all at once. And this is especially for Dean's choice. So this is a couple of minutes of pure, unadulterated, joyous noise and silly sounds. So here we go with Arse Destroyer.

0: And there we go. That was several things simultaneously, all from a great Swedish grindcore band, Arse Destroyer. They might even still be going.
1: I need to have a word with that blabber baby,
0: yeah,
1: to be honest.
0: Yeah, but he was obviously been raiding my record collection and finding out these things that I like. And so obviously a positive influence on younger fledgling DJ blabber baby. So that was that.
1: That's one interpretation.
0: Yeah, that's right. That's right. So I'm kind of picking up vibes that you didn't enjoy that as much as I did. And would that be a correct assumption there, MC Hurt?
1: Possibly.
0: Yeah.
1: Anyway, what we got next?
0: What we got next is I think this is the last one that we got, which is requested by someone else. Let me just double check. I haven't missed anyone out because I don't want to lose any friends over this.
1: What about Dom's request?
0: Well, Dom's only request is only going to be fulfilled if he actually comes and joins us in the chat, because it does require him to be here. So, so if he joins us before the show finishes, then we can include him. But otherwise, he'll have to be for another day. But in the meantime, this is from a wonderful local artist called Hanya White, who is one half of absolutely one of the best bands around, sort of electronic punk kind of acts based in South London around at the moment. They are fantastic to see live. If you ever got a chance to see, I've forgotten the name already. If you ever get a chance to see Fat Concubine, go and see them. You will not be disappointed. The sort of keyboard backing tracks sort of player Hanya also does her own sort of strange sort of solo stuff, and I asked if they wanted to contribute to something to the show, and expecting that they would choose a track with that someone else had done. She actually sent me one of her tracks. I'm not sure whether she made it especially for the show or not, but either way, it's her own composition. It's not going to name
1: this. This is a world exclusive.
0: It's a great little track. I have, and hope she doesn't mind, and sort of edited it down a bit because it was about 5 minutes or so, and we are trying to keep things to 3 minutes. Just to fit in as much as possible, and also bear in mind we do tend to waffle a lot and use up valuable airtime as well. But I've tried to do sort of edit it down so it still sort of sounds kind of smooth.
1: Excellent.
0: But anyway, this is a track by Hanya White. You probably noticed, I think you're abroad at some point, Hanya, but this one's for you and dedicated to you and your wonderful Fat Concubine band. For when you listen to this on playback, and here we go.
2: Put it back inside, take it out. Put it back inside, put it back inside. Chew, take it out, put it back inside.
3: Spit it in your hand,
2: take it out.
3: Put it back inside,
2: spit it in your hand.
3: Chew,
2: put it back
3: inside. Don't swallow, do it again.
2: Chew, don't swallow.

0: There you go. That was the wonderful Hanya White, and that was a solo track she made herself, which she sent for us to play, and that was absolutely brilliant. And Memcy Hermit is pointing rudely at me on the camera with a wooden fish, and yes. I do prefer being pointed at by the beer.
1: Why wouldn't you?
0: Yeah. And we have someone else in the room. Speak forever, hold thy peace, speak thing.
1: It's D1 here.
0: Hello, chaps. We are not worthy.
2: Hi,
0: do
2: D1,
0: not sack
2: how
0: us.
2: You doing?
0: Do not sack us. Please keep right. us our jobs. And yes, and
1: with a show like this, I couldn't possibly get rid of it.
0: Yes, and
2: when are we? I want to know when we're getting paid.
0: Oh,
2: that's what.
1: Twenty-second century. That's the next one.
0: 22nd century.
2: Yeah. Okay. Yeah. All right. Looking forward to that.
0: And the reason why D1 Radio has obviously joined the room is because he has a track he would like to play. And this is about his second or third attempt to get onto this illustrious hour, because his first choices were frankly quite boring. I thought, me and Chris thought, and we thought, nah, he's not trying hard enough. We need to get him to up.
2: We're quite selective of what tracks get onto our show, to be honest.
1: It appeared. I mean, I did my usual thing of trying to get Bowie onto the Thursday night show, and it just didn't work.
0: I know, Bowie laughing, so, boring. This is much more sort of bonkers in the scheme of things, and it is.
2: This is more our scene.
0: Yeah, and
1: is that a cue for me? Is that
0: I'm just making visible the TTNS web clock, because I'm going to use this to timers.
1: Blended. That's very good. So we are presumably not going to play this in its entirety.
0: No, we had to spend a bit of time editing it down.
1: Yeah, because the whole track goes on for 4 minutes and 33 seconds. And I don't know how you pronounce it. Do you pronounce it 4:33 or 4 minutes 33 seconds?
0: I don't know. I'm sure if anyone cares, to be honest, but...
1: No, it's by John Cage.
0: Yeah,
1: if it was
0: 4:33, if it was 4:33 in brackets, now that would be probably be quite meaningful. And if
1: we would be invoking the illustrious librarianship if they're in brackets.
0: But maybe Coco can fill us in on that next time we meet. But four minutes 33. But anyway, it's 4 minutes 33 edited down with great expense and the latest generative AI technology to edit it down to 3 minutes.
1: And just for listeners' sake, this is a track that was composed in 1952 for any instrument or combination of instruments, and the score instructs performers not to play their instruments throughout the three entire movements.
0: Indeed.
2: I didn't realise there were three movements.
0: Yeah, well, we're kind of playing two, really, I suppose.
1: We're probably going to play two movements.
0: Yeah, because it's about two-thirds, so it's kind of roughly equivalent.
1: Okay. Cage stated that the movement's durations can be determined by the musicians, and the entire track is marked by silence except for ambient sound.
0: Right.
1: Which is intended to contribute to
0: the next three minutes, we're actually deliberately not going to mute our microphones so we can talk about you behind your backs, where we're going to leave the microphones open and you will hear the ambient sound of Camberwell from where I am and from where MC Hermit is, who's also nearby in Camberwell, and wherever the hell you are, D1, where do you reside?
1: I am currently in Southwick, which is between Brighton and Worthing.
0: Perfect. So.
2: Nice.
0: So I'm going to go by the clock. So I shall count us in, and then we'll be silent for 3 minutes, and then hopefully we'll have some listeners around, and we've got time for playing a couple more tracks. So let's start.
1: John Cage, let's hit it
0: now.

0: Okay. Beefheart always sounds like he's seen something we haven't, or maybe smelled it. Right. Maybe one or two more to finish the show or to close down the show. We're not going to go big. We're going to go close. Claustrophobic. Paranoid. Tom Waits, the gravel-voiced prophet of junkyards and ghost towns, is here to whisper through the walls at the villa. This is What's He Building, a spoken word piece about a mysterious neighbour, or maybe about all of us and what we hide.
1: It's to be honest, I kind of lost concentration, so that might have been sort of more or less, but that was 3 minutes or 4 minutes, 33 brackets or otherwise, from which was introduced by our wonderful, illustrious Dom. And you've got something going on in the background. You've got gate crashes in your
2: room.
1: We
2: thought it would happen. Yeah, so
3: I've seen,
2: says
3: I've got a wolf
2: loop
3: outside my door.
1: What's that, sorry?
3: Tom's gone. It's all right. There was a wolf just walked past the front door.
1: Right.
2: Oh, you've got to watch out for it.
1: Oh, good. So thanks very much for that, Dom. Yeah. We've only got about 5 minutes left, so if you wouldn't mind buggering off, and we'll get on with the rest of the show.
2: All right. Thank you, chaps. All right. Bye-bye.
1: Cheers. Adios. Thanks very much. Bye. Right, we have literally got about 5 minutes, so I've got a couple more things. The next one I'm going to play is a choice of mine. This is actually something I recorded when I was a fledgling student at a place called the School of Sound, School of Audio Engineering, and this is my 8-track project. And we decided to do a country and western song, and we got some friends together to play some instruments, and I did a bit of programming to fill things out. And a friend of ours, a French woman called Pascal Bolnier, who probably won't be listening, she's lived somewhere in France now, she's a great vocalist.
3: Play the track, you're running out of time, mate.
1: Yes, no, but I've got to tell the story because right. We wanted her to sing a song to sing Stand By Your Man, but she said, I'm not going to sing anything as ridiculously sexist and ridiculous as that, because under such circumstances I wouldn't be standing by your man. I thought, well, okay, I'm going to rewrite the lyrics. So I rewrote the lyrics, and she was happy to sing it, and this is how it went. And it's I've got to find it.
3: All right.
1: And
3: well, hopefully you can find it quick, so we haven't got much time left.
1: Yeah.
3: It'd be good to get this track in if we can.
1: Right, just a minute. I've
3: We're
1: lost
3: doing
1: my track.
3: All sorts
1: I can't find my track. I've got tied it into.
3: Oh no!
1: No, just a minute. Just keep on waffling. I'll tell you what. While I look for it, I'm going to play you this other track I did, which is a two-minute thing I put together when I was teaching some kids how to do dance music production at the same college where I used to be a student, and I then became a teacher. And this is quite a bonkers one, because it was, well, I basically wanted someone to bring along a singer to so I could show them how to record vocals and mix things in with it. And this is what it sounded like. And the nice thing about it as well is that it's actually got a Black Sabbath sample in it. So we'll ask for Ozzy's opinion at the end of it. Let's have some music.
3: R.I.P. Ozzy Osbourne.

0: And we've literally got about 20, 30 seconds left. So let's have some Ivor Cuttle in the background as we say our goodbyes and thanks to everyone for listening.
1: Goodbye, all.
2: Goodbye, everyone. I need nothing, I've everything I
0: it's
2: need.
0: It's been a joy to
2: walk
0: hear
2: along the
0: all
2: dusty
0: the different voices
2: that
0: and,
2: no nut in my hand.
0: See you
2: the
0: again soon.
2: Round and yellow, and it shines upon my feet.
0: You don't get much bonkers in this.

0: There's a real delay on. This is the live show. We've literally got about 20, 30 seconds left. So let's have some Ivor Cuttle in the background as we say our goodbyes and thanks to everyone for listening.
1: Goodbye, all.
2: Goodbye, everyone. I need nothing, I've everything I need.
0: It's been a joy to walk along hear the all dusty the different voices and
2: in my hand.
0: See you
2: the
0: again soon.
2: The sun is round and yellow and it shines upon my feet.
0: You don't get much bonkers
2: I've
0: in this.
2: I've walked 100 yards and I'm not the least bit tired. I need nothing, I've everything I need. I walk along the dusty road.
0: There's a real delay on. This is the live show. Hey, we're still on. And we've literally got about 20, 30.

0: Let's talk. Yeah, probably. Anyway. D1 Radio here in the mix, messing it up on the Thursday night show. Should we have another?
1: We live in an age of technology in which machines touch every part of our lives. It is not surprising that music has also been influenced by technology. We are listening to music in which every sound was created electronically.
2: The piece of electronic jazz we are now hearing, which I wrote about a year ago, represents one kind of electronic music. But the range of possibilities is enormous, extending from popular rock and roll settings to the most abstract kind of concert hall music. One of the things that I enjoy most about electronic music is its immediacy. The composer normally waits quite a long time between the time he puts notes on paper and hears his piece performed in a concert hall. But a composer working with electronic music is more like a painter or a sculptor who works directly with his medium. You hear the sounds as they are created. Another challenging part of electronic music is working with sophisticated electronic equipment, such as computers or electronic sound synthesizers.
3: I turned to electronic music mainly because I found I couldn't get the kinds of sounds I wanted with live players and ordinary instruments. I wanted very fast running passages and complicated rhythms which players can't perform. I wanted pitches which lie in between the pitches of the regular instruments, and I wanted particularly sound qualities which no instrument or combination of instruments can readily produce.

I have, of course, made the foolish mistake of trying to set up an old setup that I have not used in several years, with about 2 minutes to go before being live on air, and having just confounded myself with being a guest on Wafflemeister and Hermit Show. So I think we are getting a semblance of workability tonight. But, I mean, come on, we're just becoming teenagers. What else do you expect at this point? So, nudges in the chat if you can hear all right. I think I'm getting enough of a mix that you should next hear some climate data turned into music. The last track before that was Discovering Electronic Music from California State University. And we opened with 21 Chin-Ups in Outer Space by Astrochimp.

0: So that was Fugue on Donald Trump is a Wanker by Ben Como. And this is I Can't Shit.
1: I love you so much, I can't shit. Love you so much, I can't shit. There's hope for me yet. I will do it, I bet. I love you, darling. Oh, let me get my knickers down. I love you so much. Can't shit. I love you so much, I can't shit. Oh, fucking hell. I love you so much. Yes, I've pains in the crutch.

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And I can't love you anymore. The inimitable Peter Cook and Dudley Moore. Drunk. Let's go into the Beatles section now, shall we?

becoming contentious when it was released in 1987. All You Need Is Love by the Justified Ancients of Moo Moo. The drummer, Jimmy Courty there. An early sampling track. And I said we're going down the Beatles route. This is I Fed an AI the First 15 Seconds of Eleanor Rigby, and this is what

0: Welcome to the chat room, Alex C. Looking forward to your set earlier, later. That's weird. Don't worry, Anu. I might have some weird guitars later. We'll see. Anyway, this act was decided to call themselves AI Radio. This was in the earlier days, pre-ChatGPT. Let's keep it Beatles, even more.
1: Didn't John want something to frighten everybody's dog?
2: Yes, right. We put on a 15 kilohertz tone so that dogs could hear it. Just a silly in-joke.
3: To widen their audience, obviously.
1: Yes, quite.
2: We need them.

0: Right, you are tuned into D1 Radio on the considerably earlier time of 8 o'clock, although it's now 23 minutes past 8, rather than somewhere past midnight. It's the Thursday Night Show's 13th birthday. That was Beetle Barkers and A Hard Day's Night. This is Brian Sewell and Arthur Mallard.
1: It was 20 years ago today that Sergeant Pepper taught the band to play. They've been going in and out of style, but they're guaranteed to raise a smile. So may I introduce to you the act you've known for all these years, Sergeant Pepper's Lonely Hearts Club Band.

0: believe in yesterday.
1: I first heard.
0: Thank you. I expected more.
1: Oh, there you go. Didn't even have the microphone turned on then. I first heard Arthur Mullard on the Children's Encyclopedia of Nursery Rhymes. I can't quite remember which one he was actually performing, but it was probably a bit of a cheeky one. Brian Sewell doing the introduction to Sergeant Pepper. Arthur Mullard doing Yesterday. And I'm going to close this section with the Beatles themselves. This is from the eponymous album from 1968, The Beatles. Probably their oddest album.

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Little bit of a false ending, and the scarecrow kind of fractured those teen time.

Number nine, number nine, number nine, number nine, number nine, number nine, number nine. Nine, number nine.

0: With the situation,
1: they are standing still
0: upon the telegraph.
2: Number nine, number. Number nine, number nine.

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Horrified at what's pouring through your stereos and radio band. Says in the chat, it actually sounds like it could be the inside of a mad person's head. What's going on in your mind? Are you feeling off the rails?

That was the Beatles from the White Album in 1968 and Revolution number 9. And this was from 1967, the year before. Let's have a little. Also recorded at Abbey Road. Let's have a little Pink Floyd, shall we?

And after midnight, we have Alex Croft. I suspect that he'll go weird. We have BDA. I'm pretty sure he's going to have a stab at it. And the guy over to Chicago for Brian Borden. He's promised weird. And we'll end up still in Chicago. 3 a.m. UK time with Nassim. Don't know if he's going to go weird or not. I suspect that the Flaming Lips were influenced by Sid Barrett and Pink Floyd in some way.

0: That was Lightning Strikes the Postman by the Flaming Lips. Poor Postman. From Clouds Taste Metallic. And while I'm sure that the Lips were playing in the slipstream of Pink Floyd, I'm sure they were also playing in the slipstream of this gentleman as well.
1: Tentacles, as
0: he played him earlier.
1: Sleeve, enjoin, enjointed jade, pointed diamondback patterns. Neon meat dream of a octafish. Artifact on rose petals, in flesh petals and pots. Fact in feast, in tubes, tubs, bulbs, ingest, incest, ingest, ingest, in feast, incest. In specks, in speckled, speckled, speckled speculation. Bedlocks, waddling feast. Arcade faces frenzy, ceramic fists, artificial deceased.

meaty, dream, wet, meat, limp, damp, rose, peeled in felt, fields in belts, impaled on in gamen, mucus mules,

0: to fish.
1: Now, I'm going to be very disrespectful here and talk over Captain Beefheart, whose neon meat dream of a octofish from the legendary album Trout Mask Replica is playing underneath. Apparently he rehearsed the band repeatedly for months playing all of these songs, and they sound like they're just picking up and making up as they go along. I must admit I struggle to listen to Trout Mask Replica all the way through. But I do have it. Anyway, let's leave the 60s behind. This is kind of a bridge to our mashup section.

From Bizarre Ride to the Far Side. That was the Far Side and Your Mama. D1 Radio with you till 9 o'clock, another 15 minutes. We're going to close with a bunch of kind of odd mashups. Are you ready? It's the Thursday Night Show.

0: I feel like if there was ever a track where there should be points on display for the fastest fingers first, it's how many whistled tracks could you hear in that one mashup? Whistler's Delight by DJ Rico. Next track was the first song I ever played live as a DJ, and it infuriated me yet intrigued me at the same time. So I couldn't resist opening a DJ set with it. What did I close it with? It was 20 years ago? I don't know. Bloody ages ago, anyway. Are you ready? There are three acts in this.
1: Imagine there's no heaven. It's easy if you try. No hell below us. Above us, only sky. Imagine all the people living for today. The color girls say, take a walk on the wild side. One, two, three, four. Imagine yourself countries. It isn't hard to do that. Nothing to kill or die for. No religion to. 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

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W versus Lou Reed and John Lennon. The last track from me tonight was one I put together as probably my very first mashup. Did it as a joke for an old girlfriend. This is called Zorba, the Greek of the Week.

0: Okay, I think that is unfortunately you're going to miss the zenith of this song. This is by me, Control K, Zorba the Greek of the Week. And I am now going to hand over to Digit 3. I've been Diva Radio. Hand over to Digit 3. I've been Diva Radio on the Thursday night show's 13th birthday. Over to you, Digit 3.
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2: Good evening, everyone. This is Digit 3, a massive happy birthday to all of us TTNSers. The scope was be the maddest that I could possibly be, and I can tell you that I am mad. Let's go!

Well, hello and good evening. What a wonderful set that was, Anu. Thank you for entertaining us for the last hour. What an evening it's been as well so far. Danny N kicking off the proceedings to start with, standing at the last minute. Awesome tunes. And then, of course, Hardy, as usual, following on. Excellent. So you got me, Mark J. Good to be back on the Thursday night show. Got me for the next hour, playing a 7-inch vinyl set tonight. Going to kick off with some slower stuff and then gradually build it up.

Nice to see this one getting some love in the chat box. Thanks for that, Hardy. Thanks, Jay. Thanks, Danny M. Thanks, Anu. Shout out to Cliff. Definitely a works do this, I think. Thanks for joining us, mate.

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Moving on now to the sound of Roz Ryan. Thanks for the heart, Shadow Girl. Hope you're well.

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JR must be lurking somewhere. A shout out to Suzanne Lee as well. Listening in all the way from Germany. She's lurking. Can't chat. Hope you're well, Suzanne Lee. Thanks for tuning in.

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Sound of the Supremes. Glad you're enjoying it, Shudder Girl. It's Keith and Suzanne Lee gonna have a heart.

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Some people might beg to differ. Excellent. That's the sound of Jackie Moore. Moving on now with the sound of Jay Blackfoot. Where is the love? One of those famous B-sides.

just under 20 more minutes of me, Mark J, on the Thursday night show, 3 till 10 o'clock. After me, you got Spout Cough. After them, you've got D1 Radio. Then you've got Jay. And then Mambo's finishing off the pursuit.

course, that's the sound of Glenda McLeod and No Stranger to Love. And before that, Curtis, How Can I Tell Her? And yes, a very, very jaunty tune for getting dumped. But if you're going to get dumped, why not get dumped to that? Okay, it's come to the end of my slot. Thanks, everyone, for listening. Thanks for all the lovely, lovely comments. Obviously, thanks to all the guys that keep this station going. It's really great to come back here every so often and play. I think I'm going to be off for a couple of months, but in a few months' time, I'll be back. So, love you and leave you with this. Don't forget, Spatkoff's, probably rubbish pronunciation, is on after me. So, enjoy your rest of the evening. Going to leave you with this one.

Morning, everyone. Morning, happy campers. Is anyone there? Is everyone awake? This is Coco on a Saturday morning, the Thursday night show, in celebration of the 10-year anniversary of the Thursday night show. This will be a minimally talky-talky program. I am playing some country classics ranging from the 40s to the 70s. That was Lefty Frizzell, and before that, Webb Pierce with I Ain't Never. Now we're going to hear some ladies of country, starting with Wanda Jackson very eloquently saying, without saying, I wish you were dead.

That's Kitty Wells. Okay, now this next one. I was hoping to give you a new take on Patsy Cline. Listen for the signature chuckle where you don't know if she's laughing or crying, truly. And then we're going to speed things up again.

So did you catch that? Did you hear it? So next one is Sea of Heartbreak by Don Gibson. You know, Don Gibson was robbed because this song never made it to number one. It made it to number two in 1961. And if you want to sing along, all you have to do is go boom, boom, boom, boom, boom, boom, boom, boom.

That song did indeed make it to number one in 1961. That is Farron Young with Hello Walls. So I heard from Gadget that people are nursing some sore heads. I hope y'all are doing okay. Happy birthday, the Thursday Night Show. There is a little group of people, a critical mass of people, in a field, in a secret location, listening to this. In Stratford-upon-Avon, if I'm even allowed to say that. So I do have a couple of songs lined up for you about the perils of drinking alcohol. Here's the first one.

0: That is Ernest Tubb from 1946, Drivin' Nails in My Coffin. Before that, Loretta Lynn, Don't Come Home A-Drinkin'. That song turned her into a gold record-earning artist, despite the fact that it was controversial in 1967. Now we've got some duets. Here's a really wacky, hilarious one. It's by George Jones and Tammy Wynette.
1: I've got a real important job in a large office building, riding people in an elevator.

Okay, who wrote that song? Pop quiz. Instantaneous pop quiz. That's Johnny and June singing a Bob Dylan song, creating a magical, magical moment. Oh, check that out. Okay, my devices are talking to me. Now we've got songs about Texas. You know, there are just so many of those, and it was difficult for me to choose, but I've got three, starting with this tale of woe. There's so many ups and downs in this song. It's Marty Robbins with El Paso. That happened because my smart device was listening to me, and it thought I was talking to it. Here we go.

So that was a number one song. That's George Hamilton IV, and that means his dad was called George, his grandfather was called George, and his great-grandfather also called George. So let's go for the grand triumvirate of songs about Texas. I have to play the song, the Gene Autry song, and if you're paying attention, you'll hear that the hand claps have mistakes in this song. Y'all know I love analog hand claps. I devoted an entire show to it. Listen to my archive recording. Here you go. There's supposed to be four, but occasionally there are five.

Welcome to this hour of Classic Country Tunes. My name is Coco, and hey y'all, we're coming to you live from Southwest London. I am remotely joining the 10th anniversary, the Thursday night show, Bonanza. And y'all are at home or in the field. We're going to hear Lead Belly now. I mean, did his mother name him Lead? I wonder. I think this song is actually blues, but it refers to being a cowboy, so we'll let it go.

The boys had it all in for a man on the outskirts of town. And they had made the horses drunk. They had made them 45 drunk. And the boys was already done got drunk. And all around that man's house, them horses was a-walking, and them 45s was a-talking. And they sounded best regards to that man. And hear what they said. Your house catches a fire, and

I believe that's the second time in the Thursday night show history that Woody Guthrie has been played, the first time being previously by me. That song is so sad. My wife took down and died right on the cabin floor. But it is a very important moment in American history, the Dust Bowl generation. And that song, which is gospel inspired, was covered by all manner of people, including Billy Bragg, Bruce Springsteen. So you may know those versions. Okay, I'm going to try not to talk so much and just play some music. If I asked you what is your favorite Hank Williams song, would you have an answer? If I pinned you to the wall and held you by the throat, could you come up with one? I couldn't. So I think I'm going to fill up the rest of this classic country hour with Hank Williams, because he is a very near and dear man who lived an awful, awful, tragic life. And we'll start with this one.

Three in a row from Hank. That song, definitely, it's complicated. Hey, I want to say thank you, the Thursday Night Show, and happy birthday. Have a rip-roaring time the rest of the weekend, or for the next 26 hours. I hope y'all have a really nice time. I have a bit of FOMO, actually. So we are coming up at 10 o'clock to a set from Ant Coombs, or Ant Kumbaya, as I like to call him. Let's say goodbye now. I'll see y'all in July, I do hope. Have a wonderful time, and this song will take us all the way to 10 o'clock. Bye-bye now.

Well, well, well, what a piece together for Ian Coombs. What an amazing wake-up set that we have there. Thank you, thank you, thank you. Well, let's keep the festivities continued. We've got myself, Chipko, and a special guest, Shutter Girl, coming in.

discussion of a language. Not Swahili, not Spanish, nor French. Nor is it a discussion of a regional American dialect such as Brooklynese, Southern Mountaineer, or Pennsylvania Dutch. It is a discussion of another American dialect.

0: Mr. Washington.
1: How you go today?
0: So-so. That sky's looking good out there today, though.
1: Yeah, I think we're gonna get a little sun, all right.
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0: Thank you for the morning wake up. Coming up next, though, we've got a debut set from Turf Wars, so do stick around for a little bit different chill, but that's the beauty of Thursday Night Show. We have all sorts of music in all different places, so... And with the weather here is a little bit wet, but we're still keeping our spirits high, aren't we, people? Yay! Good stuff. I think you're good to go. Press play.
1: We serve an excellent God, who is worthy of excellent God, who is worthy of excellent praise. We've come today to show our love to Him. Come on, lift your voice and sing.

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Come on, praise that great name. That great name saved you. That great name healed you. That great name delivered you. 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Some call him Jehovah. Some call him Yahweh. Some call him Adonai. But we lift our eyes to heaven and

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1: Yes. Yes.
0: He's been kind to us. He's been wonderful to us.
1: Hallelujah.
0: We just love him with all of our heart.
1: Thank you, God.

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0: For who you are, for what you've done.

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I was loved and respected by my family. 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

0: Okay, that's Sunday service over. 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
0: Beautiful, beautiful.
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I've got 15 minutes left of this PA system that I'm not going to be able to play on in a while. So in a couple of tracks time, I'm just going to blare out some weird orchestral trap. Just because I want to hear it really loud, so... Yeah, we'll spin up another Milk and Cheese.

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Hello, hello, welcome along. It is me, the lost boy. I've finally managed to make it along to today's show via a minor clerical error, but we'll overlook that one, shall we? A little bit later than I meant to be, but again, you press one wrong button and there you go. Everyone thinks you've died or have gone after your namesake and just got a little bit lost. But no, I'm here on the Thursday night show on a Saturday afternoon, 2 p.m, where I said I would be, roughly. To celebrate our 10 years with the Thursday Night Show. 10 long years, 10 great years, and 10 couple of very prosperous years in the last few. As we're getting bigger and bigger and better, it is great to see you guys dancing about up there on your little weekend away, which I'll talk more about later on. But today I have decided to go down the route of playing my sort of summer vibes. I felt that the weather had been really nice this week. Yesterday, obviously, maxing out at a very refreshing 34 degrees. Today, thankfully, a bit cooler. But I thought I'd go for my kind of summer vibe things. Some upbeat, some a little bit relaxed. But a nice bit of everything. We had some awesome dance music earlier on with... everyone else has been on. Sorry, I got distracted. And it's been great to hear all the shows that have been on just before me. I have been tuning in. I've been in and out. Smoothies was great. I was loving some of the mixes in there. I did get involved in the chat for Smoothies Bar. I very much appreciate the last thing there that you were going for the classical bit. But then, you know, the beat dropped. Didn't see it coming, but I loved it. With me today, there's going to be a bit of a mix. De La Soul. I mean, come on, when do they ever fail to give you that summer vibe? So, with that in mind, let's get back to it with one of my all-time favourite bands. This band probably put on the best show that I've ever been to. It was the most energetic show, the most fun, the biggest, the brightest, the boldest, the loudest, the most fun I think I've ever had at a concert. So let's get kicking with some Basement Jacks.

Oh, who doesn't feel good today? Come on. Basement Jacks into St. Motel, feel good. Like, you can't not be in a good mood. Now, from what I've seen of the events and whatnot that's happening up in the wonderful Thursday night show location for the weekend, you guys are having a blast and you all look like you're absolutely having an amazing time. And I am gutted that I cannot be there, but I'm there in spirit. I have a drink in my hand. I am joining you. Believe me, I really am. And I very much enjoyed the fact that I'm pretty sure it was Anu that I saw dancing around there and wearing clearly the same, must be a green top because she kind of vanishes, which entertained me quite a lot. So I appreciate that one. Thank you. It made me giggle. It warmed my heart and I'd like to see it. So it's great to see those guys dancing about up there in the woods, camping, having a great time. I saw the banana pancakes this morning, which made me quite jealous because we had pancakes here this morning, but they were frozen pancakes that were made some time ago, and dare I say it, they were also gluten-free. So, not overly satisfying. But hey, we made the most of it. I'm going to keep going with my kind of my summer vibes, though, and I'm going to throw you now into a track that just, I don't know, I feel like it revolutionized my musical life back in around about 2000 when I just went to university up in Edinburgh. And that was, and it's hard to believe that it's that old now, but it is. And that's The Gorillaz, 19-2000.

Oh, yes. Gorillaz, Hard to Believe, 20 years ago. And Naked Sexual. It's nice to see that that got some of you guys on the dance floor. It's nice to see you bopping around. Now, guys, feel free to get in touch on the Discord. I know a lot of you are on there already. And feel free to come straight to me at the Lost Boy Music UK, I think it is, on the Instagram place. Now, I don't want to stop you guys having a good time, so I'm going to bash straight into the next thing. It's a bit chilled, but it's got a real nice groove to it, so you can definitely keep on dancing to Amber Mark.

Hey, who knew Jason Mraz had more than one song? Hey, absolutely, had more than that other one that I don't remember. Guys, it's nice to see you having fun in the tent there. And I thought that was a punch bowl down the bottom left-hand corner. And I was like, good on you. But it's food. So still, good on you. Well done. Is this still pancakes we're on? Or have we started venturing into something a little bit different because it's the afternoon now? And in the spirit of it, I am having a barbecue today. My curtains are closed. I cannot see the weather right now. But I'm hoping that when I draw them back or leave my little studio chamber here, that the sun or at least no rain shall be there. But I've seen people in rain ponchos. I see people in rain ponchos. Right? I believe it's a rain poncho. So if it's raining up there, I'm really sorry. But it doesn't appear to be down here. Don't let that dampen the fun. So let's get into some more music.

What a Gem. Amory? Yeah, I think that's how you pronounce the name. I loved that track when it came out. I'm not entirely sure how big it got, but I loved it. I was the biggest fan. So that's fine. I see also the steaks have now arrived at the campsite. So jealousy level is going up. I am getting food envy and I want to be there even more than I did anyway. And they had crazy revolutions going on here in the TTNS chat room on Discord. And I'm enjoying it. Get involved there. Let me know how you're enjoying the music. And let me know what sort of good time you're having. I see there's a puppy dog there and I want to know its name so that I can say hello to it, please, whilst it's wandering around. Because who doesn't love dogs? And I've also seen babies roaming, being carried. So it's nice you guys have got a nice inclusive family affair going on up there. And it's given me like FOMO a lot. Well, it's not fear of missing out. I'm genuinely missing out on being up there and having you guys physically on front of me instead of having to watch you on the screen. But my time is rapidly running out, as it always does. It just goes too fast. So I'm going to keep the music coming so you guys can keep the dancing going when you come back in. Oh, there's a steak. Hello. Look at that. Oh, where did you get that from? Oh, that's like half a cow lying there. Hiya. Anyway, sorry. Distracted by food. Happens to me a lot. Let's get on more music.

But guys, my time is almost up, so I'm just going to play music until the end. So it's been a pleasure. I've been watching. It has looked a little bit like Saturday Kitchen there for the last couple of minutes whilst I've been watching someone fillet a steak. Oh, yeah, I see someone spotted the old microphone on. We've got tech geeks on. I love a tech geek. What we might not know is that I'm a teacher by day, music teacher, and I wasted a lot of my lesson the other day when I heard something in a recording that I played for the kids and proceeded to just geek out on that one thing and explain it all to them in incredible detail, which was not what the lesson was, but hey, doesn't matter. I feel that they got something from it, and I know I did. Probably less kudos. But blah. So next up, you guys have Turf Wars dance music. So guys, things that the tempo's definitely going to pick up in a minute. I'm going to keep checking in on the TTNS website. I'm going to listen in. I've got a barbecue to run as well. I'm going to be watching. I still don't know the name of the puppy dog, but I would like to. Again, catch me on the social media place. It's The Lost Boy Music UK on Instagram and something similar like that on Facebook. Join me there. Keep in touch with me. Say hello. But I am going to finish up now. I'm going to give you a couple more tunes and then it is on to Turf Wars with a dance set, which I'm very excited about because I love dance music. Absolutely. So guys, I shall part, and as I make my way out, I'm going to leave you with the awesome, the wonderful, the most fabulous Mary J. Blige.

Before I go, I just want to say hi to Barrington the dog. I've enjoyed his presence roaming around on the screen there. Guys, it's been an absolute pleasure. I'm handing over to Turf Wars very, very shortly. Enjoy the rest of the weekend up there. The rest of you around the world, enjoy your weekend. I hope it's delightful, no matter what you're doing. It's been a pleasure, and I will see you again back on the Thursday night show. Good night, guys.

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Today on this program you will hear gospel and rhythm and blues and jazz. All those are just labels. We know that music is music.

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You're talking negativity. You in that negative zone. I need you to do me a favor. 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Where your focus goes, your energy flows. 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

0: starting to freak me out, so I didn't come round last night because I went out. 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
1: Big shout out to the Turf Wars. What an amazing hour.

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0: Danny M, doing something a little bit different, playing a tea dance, whatever that means.
1: You'll never find, as long as you live,
0: fluffing for Ian Joliet. Middle Age Rave coming up at 5.
1: You'll never find, no matter where you search.
0: And I've got a couple of tunes someone dedicated to the that fella.
1: The way I do.
0: Those of you who know will know.
1: Oh, I know.

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In Houston, we just started a new dance called the Tighten Up. 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

Got Mr. Ian Joliet setting up for a middle-aged rave. 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So let's have it. Playing this especially because I'm a Chelsea fan and he's a Liverpool fan.

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The camp is rocking. 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I am so middle-aged.

0: time I was out here, my friends, but thank you very much for middle-aged raving with me this afternoon. You've made a 27-year-old boy very, very happy indeed. My name's Ian Joliet. You have been middle-aged raving. If you'd like to find out more, then have a look at middleagedrave.com. But after me now is the man, the myth, the legend, Mr. Hardy Mills!
1: Good evening, everybody. I do hope you're all well. Thank you, Ian, for another amazing show.

Finger Hardy Mills. Would TTNS be TTNS without Hardy Mills, right? Hardy, Hardy, Hardy, Hardy, Hardy.

0: Hey everybody, that's it from me. Thank you so much for listening, everybody. I so much appreciate the... Well, that you enjoyed it.
1: Hardy! Ladies and gentlemen, Hardy Mills!

0: Seems we're live. That's good news. Thursday night show. Happy birthday. How are you doing? We give thanks to Hardy Milts for the last set, which was wonderful. And we are going to move on next to Patrons Night. Nicholas,
1: yo, how you doing?
0: What do we have?
1: Yeah, well, it's the Daffodildos in the patron slot. Thanks to Hardy for switching sets. Thanks, man. So, yeah, here we are. We've got
0: dry ice,
1: I should say. You know, lasers. And
0: we got ponchos and we got rain.
1: Yeah, and we are the Daffodildos. And we're going to entertain you for a bit. I think we're Daffodildos. And we're going to entertain you for a bit. I think we're just sorting out some levels. So let's get some sound up on Emily's amp. Yeah, just the first.
0: Let's give it a go.
1: Right, just bear with me.
0: Live level checking on the Thursday night show. Expect nothing less.
1: Right, that works.
0: This is the last night.
2: I've definitely got some clipping on that, Dom.
1: And a bit of bass, Dude, please.
0: Let's have a little bass.
2: Bring that down.
1: Yeah, are you getting that? Did you?
2: Yeah, I got it.
1: Cool.
2: Dude, bring the levels down.
1: Okay, so these two mics that are floating are to pick up the drums, the guitar, and the bass. So that's up to you two guys.
0: Live streaming the level checks.
1: And I'm on the drums.
2: No,
1: so
2: mate,
1: you're
2: redlining. Bring them down.
1: Thank you, Danny. Right.
0: You settle in last, do you, Nick?
1: This is going to be loud, so the bubby got her cans, his cans on.
0: Has the baby got his cans on?
1: Yeah, we're all good. The
0: baby's got his cans on.
3: Do I leave you with the mic, man? You do a bit of Phil, just start a minute.
0: Tell us about the band, Nick. What's the story?
1: Okay, so the Daffodildos, we're a free piece from Brighton, and that's about it. We're doing loads of gigs, and we came together, I don't know how long ago.
0: Nick's
1: a year.
0: Career in sales
1: no,
0: didn't
1: 6 months.
0: Last that long.
1: 6 months. I don't do time, but we are together, and we're from Brighton, and we do lots of gigs, and... What are we, queer punk? Is that right? Yeah, we're queer punk, so...
0: There we go.
1: Fucking enjoy it.
2: This is queer punk.
0: Queer punk in the house. Give it up for the Daffodildos.

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One, two, three, four!

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0: what's that one with that? One, two, one, two, one, two, one, two. Bit more than that. Yeah, yeah, bit more, bit more, bit more, bit more. Ooh, that's breaking
1: Whoever
0: up.
1: Who would have thought that Nick would be the restorer?
0: Okay. So, try to run some free into this monitor.
2: Something. One, two, one, two, one, two.
0: Yo, one, two. Both the mics.
2: One, two, one, two, one, two. One, two.

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I literally just turned my laptop on. He's a tune in the meantime. I literally just turned my laptop on and pressed play on the first tune that was there. So I literally have no idea what I'm just about to play, but I'm really sorry if it's some fat, massive, heavy D&B tune or something. We're living the rave culture though, right guys? 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

0: All right. 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
1: 1, 2, 1, 2.
0: Woo! 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
1: Like this.

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Is anybody out there? 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

0: 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What a tune.
1: Mirror, mirror on the wall. 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Thanks for me, you changed your name again. Well, this was sick, or is it just a trend?

0: Yes, yes.
1: Hiding.
2: Excuse me, sir, the set is in.
1: Thank you. Yes, we have two left.
3: Can we also do flow?
1: Yeah.
3: Yeah, is that on there?
1: Yeah, it is on there, but we've got two left. Wink, wink.
4: Yeah.

animals think. Animals brave. They are conscious just like you and me. Animals aren't here for us to use. They weren't put on earth for us to abuse. Have the right to make a choice. It's up to us to be their voice, deserving of a life free from torture, exploitation, and murder. So much suffering, so much abuse, endless torture. What's your excuse? Is it taste, amusement, power, or profit? I'll never get my head around it. Animals think, animals brave. They are conscious just like you and me. Animals aren't here for us to use. They weren't put on earth for us to abuse. Is your greed stand in the way of your morality? Feed your vanity. So much suffering, so much abuse, never any torture. What's your excuse? Is it

0: suffering, so much abuse, endless torture. What's your excuse? Is it taste, amusement, power, or profit? I'll never get my head around it. Animals think, animals breathe. They are conscious, just like you and me. Animals aren't here for us to use. They weren't put on earth for us to abuse.
1: Right, you're on an iPad, aren't you?

0: son.
1: Would you give it up, please, for the Daffodil Dolls? Yeah, one more. Do you want one more? Let's go. We want one more.
2: What was that?
1: One more show!
2: I think they're fed up with us. Should we go? That's it, yeah, we're going.

0: X-ray Spectrum. You've still got the mic for 10 more seconds. What do you want to tell the world about your band?
1: Thank you. We're Daft Dildos. We've got a gig next Saturday at Bedford Square in Brighton. Thank you very much. Bye.
0: Yay! One more time for the Daft Dildos.
2: Give us a beat. Give us a beat.
0: My good. Here we go. Feed me in. I'm seeing it. And now for something completely different.

start off the set today. D1 Radio with you on the fourth day of the Thursday Night Show's 10th birthday. Unless you're digit 3. Can you count the days? 6 are the ones he remembers. Cool Wise Men and Mango Samba. I'm playing you a set tonight called Saturday Night because it's Saturday night. So I held the sum of this would just get you in the groove for Saturday night.

0: Good afternoon. Thursday night show, 10th birthday festival in Zulu Cage, outside Zero by 11! My name's Ian Joliet, and welcome to the Middle Age Rave! We began, as always, with the mighty One World Orchestra featuring the mass pipes and drums of the Children's Free Revolutionary Guard, otherwise known as the KLF, and their version of the Magnificent Seven, followed by the Source Fusion Candy Saturn, and You Got the Love. But what were the skies like when you were alive?
1: Over the past few years, to the traditional sounds of an English summer, the drone of lawnmowers, the smack of leather on willow, has been added a new noise.
2: What were the skies like when you were young?
3: They went on forever. We lived in Arizona, and the skies always had little fluffy clouds in them, and they were long and clear.
4: There were lots of stars at night. And when it would rain, they were beautiful, the most beautiful skies, as a matter of fact.

0: once again with the ill behavior, with the ill behavior, with the ill behavior, with the ill behavior, with the ill behavior, with the ill behavior, with the ill behavior, with the ill behavior, with the ill behavior, with the ill behavior.
1: It's only Wildchild there and Renegade Master 98, of course, the Fatboy Slim remix with the ill behavior. And I can't help noticing there's been plenty of ill behavior in a field outside Stratford upon Avon this weekend. You filthy TTNS miscreants. And preceding that, it was, of course, the Auburn Little Fluffy Clouds and Mrs. Turf Wars over there on the dance floor, wearing the Orb leisure wear even as I speak. You, my lady, are middle-aged rave appropriate. And I like your style. Now then, I was wondering if anyone could help me with my spelling. I'm a little bit struggling with the letters and what order they go in. I think it's something like the S and then followed by a U and then maybe a P, an E, an R.

Hello there. My name's Ian Joliet, and this is Middle Age Rave, live from a field outside Stratford-upon-Avon at the Thursday Night Show 10th Birthday Spectacular! You have just been listening to a rave classic. In the words of Mr. B, the gentleman rhymer, Orbital are the Mozarts of techno. And that was Chime, of course, but importantly, the Lifestyle Radio Mix. I'm sure you knew that already. Preceded by the Ganja Crew and Super Sharp Shooter. Now I've worked out how to spell that. Now then, oh, I know, pop quiz question here. Who wants some points and points? Who wants some points? All right then, fastest finger first. In the field in front of me. What is the best-selling 12-inch single of all time? Very good!

0: Middle-aged rave live from the Thursday night show's 10th birthday party in a field outside Stratford-upon Avon. Good afternoon, ravers. You're all far too young, surely, to be middle-aged. Look at that youthful skin. Look at that healthy glow. Look at all these people who've had a full night's sleep. Where are they at? I don't know. Anyway, you've just been listening to the radio edit of Praise You by Fatboy Slim, which was the very first number one single of 1999. Facts, fans. Preceded by the best-selling 12-inch single of all time, Blue Monday by New Order, but specifically Blue Monday 88. All right, another pop quiz question then. Fastest finger first. Why is it very difficult to find lions in the wild? Because the jungle is massive!
1: Wicked, wicked!

0: Middle Age Rave live from the Thursday Night Show's 10th birthday party with me, Ian Joliet. And that was Josh Wink's Higher State of Consciousness, of course, but the Dexon Jonesy remix. I'm sure you knew that. Before that, M Beep featuring General Levy and Incredible. And all right, the pop quiz seems to be going quite well at the moment, so let's try another one. Fastest finger first in the field. So if I were to say to you, pew, pew, Barney McGrew, what would you say to me? All right.
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Cuthbert, Dibble, Rob.

0: accounting lesson there from SL2 and the original remastered version of On a Ragga Tip, preceded by A Trip Down Memory Lane and Toy Town Techno, possibly not for the first time this afternoon, A Trip to Trumpton by Urban Hype. And this is Middle Age Rave with me, Ian Joliet, at the Thursday Night Show 10th birthday party in a field outside Travelling Upon Avon. All right, pop quiz fans, fastest finger first in the chat room. Have you got any salmon?
1: A great philosopher.

Hello there. How the heckins are you? You're a bit old for this, aren't you? I think it's probably time for a nice sit down and a cup of tea. But not quite yet. Got about nearly 10 minutes to go. Up next after me is the inimitable, the man without whom, the ever present, the maitre d', is Honey Melts! But before we get to there was a tune played at the Thursday Night Show 10th birthday party just the other night, which gave me an idea. So fastest finger first in the chat room. This is a song that you know, but maybe not in this guy's before. It's a bit of a cheat. Two songs played at the same time. What are they both?

did you get it? Did you get it? I think first in the field with Enya and Orinoco Flow, I think, was possibly Gadget. And appropriately enough, the person who first identified the Prodigy Smack My Bitch Up was the lady who requested it the other night, Annie Danielle Perez! Duna Vibe, that is a bootleg courtesy of 8Boy originally and then the Len Low edit. But I'm sure you knew that. Hardy Milk's up next, one more to go! Now, as you may know, the weather, listen to that, it's been pretty inclement here. Terrible business, it was so sunny yesterday.

Well, hasn't this just been the best party, huh? Hasn't this just been the best party?

María Esther Zamora. Cheapy Cheapy. From the soundtrack to the Motorcycle Diaries. Strongly recommend it. I like to have quite a diverse selection of tunes that I play on the D1 radio. Very broad taste. Jolly Mukherjee and Sri Devi.

0: 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Where is Hardy Mills? Thank you, Minnie Mills.
1: Hurry, Chacha! Chandini, Chandini, Kartha hai.

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Thank you very much. How's everybody doing out there? It's getting smoky, it's getting lasery. We got some thumbs up from Mini Milts.

assembled in a field somewhere in England to celebrate 10 years of this remarkable community of individuals that is the Thursday Night Show, from wheresoever you may come. You bring your groove, you bring your sound, and that's what makes it what it is. 10 years old, 10 years more. Let's keep going. Thursday night.

0: 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That was Fred Wesley.
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Maiden Thursday Night Show. Let's hear it, Thursday Night Show. How you doing? Have you been having a good Saturday here in the rain? Staying in the tent? Keeping it moving? 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

This has been such an incredible few days, you guys. Has an internet radio station ever put on a festival before? No, this is the first one.

You are tuned in to the D1 Radio Hour on the Thursday night show. We're gearing ourselves up for the rest of the evening. Do we have treats ahead for you? Yes, we do. After me, I should be handing over to my co-host, the voice of doom. Alex Croft will take the decks one more time after that. And then we'll hand over to Dane.

enjoy the selection of tunes tonight. It's Saturday night. And I'm going to be back with you next week. It's a bit soon. Would you please give it up for the voice of doom?

This things aren't working, right? Voice of Doom in the house. Hey, how are we all? How is the 10th? Are you feeling very 10? Are you, everyone's, yeah. Are you feeling 10? So I gave half the audience a choice of Jungle or Balkan Dadstep. Half of them said Jungle, the other half said half and half.

off our record, this one. Still Smoking by Hype. Had this in 95, 96. Went to a squat party in Brighton. Had this record, well, this album, three EPs, and a 12, sort of strange set of tunes that I'd made with a mate. A lot of mushroom tea went round. I was only supposed to play for an hour, but the main DJ didn't turn up, so I played for 4 hours in three records.

Ladies and gentlemen, give it up for D2 Radio! The voice of doom! Bringing it large for TTNS 10. Let's roll!

little bit of Balkan Deadstep. I'm now going to play a Gun Fever's going to come in a minute. And those of you that have listened to my sets for a while know that Gun Fever is a tune I put out on SoundCloud and it's had the most downloads I've had. Enjoy.

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lazy mixing. I did drop this the other night, but you know, it is a really good one.

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Yeah, you're listening live to TTNS 10. 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

0: 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I'm going to have to restart the system.
1: Is that because it was playing light? Try reloading your software. All right, everybody.
2: Danny's going to sing Everything's All Right.
1: What? What? I don't think the song...
2: Yeah.

Yes, yes, this is TTNS10. 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We've built something really beautiful here. 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
1: Someone else has been playing with my throughs. I can't blame you this time, Danny M. Someone on the DJ 1000. Fucking with my cues. God damn them. They have no idea what state I am when I arrive here at this time.